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0: show from city to city, state to state, with DJ Frost and, of course, DJ Feel X, Rob Swinger. 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

0: city to city, state to state, with DJ Frost and, of course, DJ Feel X, Rob Swinger. 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
1: People from city to city, state to state, with DJ Frost and, of course, DJ Phil X, Rob Swinger. 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
1: Oh, yeah. Round and round, round and round. 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
1: Attention, all ladies. 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

0: this, but back to the lecture at hand. Perfection is perfected, so I'ma let them understand from a young G's perspective. And before me, they got a trick, I have to find a contraceptive. 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Now if she burning, I'ma chill for a minute, cause ain't no loving good enough to get burned while I'm offended.
1: Yeah.
0: And that's realer than real deal, Holyfield.

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Yeah, antidote quick. 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
1: Yeah.
0: And that's realer than real deal, holy

0: degrees. 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
1: What's that, G?
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1: Hell yeah.

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1: 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We always dig in the crates. Weekend Warriors, baby, every Saturday. Sure.
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0: 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We always dig in the crates. 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

0: city to city, state to state, with DJ Frost and, of course, DJ Feel X, Rob Swinger. 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

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Been alone.

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New on King Kong, standing on my back, can't stop to turn around. 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
1: You know, Missy still super duper, but Prince couldn't get me change my name. 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

Cali, Cali, Cali, I'm going back to Cali. 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I'm going back to Cali, Cali, Cali, I'm going back to Cali. 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

0: from city to city, state to state, with DJ Frost and, of course, DJ Feel X, Rob Swinger. 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

0: this, but back to the lecture at hand. 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
0: And that's relevant, real deal, holy field.

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I think they in the mood for another one of those G-hits.

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3: 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Uh-huh. 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
5: Yeah. 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

0: people from city to city, state to state, with DJ Frost and, of course, DJ Feel X, Rob Swinger. 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
1: Why?
0: Cause doggies on the gang. 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
1: Regulators. 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
1: Yeah, this album is dedicated to all the teachers that told me I'll never amount to nothing. To all the people that lived above the buildings that I was hustling from that called the police on me when I was just trying to make some money to feed my daughter.
2: Yeah, yeah.
1: And to all my peoples in the struggle, you know what I'm saying? 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
1: 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This right here is the 16-year-old Phenom Chris Greasy. Me, my

0: from city to city, state to state, with DJ Frost and, of course, DJ Feel X, Rob Swinger. 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

0: but the red blue dad. Yeah. 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Cause I like it. Ride, no diggity, no doubt. Yeah. Black Street Productions. We out, we out. Ride. We out, we out. We
1: 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Are we on the air?
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The hip, the hip, hip, hip, hop, you don't stop. 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

0: You know Lil Mama ain't with that quick. 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
1: Oh my God, Becky, look at her butt. 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
4: Yeah, baby, yeah. Man, big shout to our military folks out there.
5: Absolutely.
4: Serving the country, protecting us, and our way of life, man. So salute to all the veterans. Big shout to all of our educators out there teaching the future. We appreciate you and your service. Big shout out to all the truck drivers and what they do, bringing them products in. And that's going to change because of all the tariffs, by the way. But big shout out to them. And, of course, Marvin Dixon is here.
6: Good day, my brother. How you doing, man?
4: Man, I'm blessed to be here, man. Woke up, too. Nice. And, of course, it's what do.
6: Is there a heart?
5: Oh, no. It's my,
6: in the house tonight.
5: Man, Michael Wright, man. Big shout out to him, man. I'm here, though, man. At the gym, man. What's up, y'all?
4: Very nice, man. Tequito patron.
5: Where
4: was
5: it?
4: In Spanish. Rob Swingerson.
7: Grand rising to all the kings and queens on this Throwback Thursday.
4: Thursday?
7: Thursday.
4: Yeah, Thursday. I thought you was having a stroke. And, of course, our military brethren, DJ Red Dread.
8: Yes, the roots is in the building, man. Salute all the soldiers and the veterans out there. You know we ride.
4: All right, man. Four men, throwback of the day, musical history with DJ Frost. Frost is in that $5 and change mix. Of course, we have a hip-hop question for Frost. And all the listeners out there, Jive Nation is here.
5: You know it.
4: They hate shows. And, of course, the fiends are here.
5: Without a doubt.
4: Let's start this thing. The Chub Rock Show. Churro. Sure.

0: All right, people. I was awakened by the Facebook baddies because they chose to go hardcore on Jamie Foxx.
1: Baddies.
0: They put up all three of his baby mamas because he's having a baby now with a 30-year-old. And all three of them. All three of these women are Caucasian. And two of them look like Arnold Schwarzenegger.
2: My God. They're not beautiful?
3: They're not beautiful.
0: They look like Arnold Schwarzenegger. All right. But they were getting on him because they're like, Jamie Foxx is this sex symbol for black women. Mm-hmm. Right? He's a big star.
2: Super talented.
0: Super talented. Sing, mm-hmm. act, comedy. He got it all. But he won't have children or whatever with a black woman to save his life. Mm-hmm. Right? And what they were talking about was he's not even getting the top tier
2: of white women.
0: Of white women. Charlize Theron and some of them other ones.
2: But he dated some of those,
0: who he dated was not Matt Damon, the guy who played basketball. I mean, played Batman.
2: He didn't date the guy, did he?
0: No, his wife.
2: Ben Affleck?
0: Ben Affleck's ex-wife. Mm-hmm. And she looked like Justin Bieber.
1: He dated Tom Cruise.
0: He dated Tom Cruise.
2: Was that Penelope like Cruz?
1: But you know what?
0: No, that looks like a white version, like a white version of Coogee Rap.
1: I'm going to tell you why I don't comment. Beauty is in the eye of the beholder.
0: Yes. And y'all be getting on me with this.
1: No. Hold on, no, Trump. When it comes to a person somebody's supposed to be dating, if you're at a certain elite level, a woman just necessarily think you're supposed to have a baddie. You're supposed to have somebody standing out. Sometimes them bad women be stressful. We hear about it all the time.
0: No, here's my thing. The Facebook baddies wasn't talking about... They just threw in the fact that these women just so happen to be unattractive.
1: If he had a bad white girl, they still would talk.
2: That is true.
1: If he had a bad white girl, they still would talk.
0: Marv. Come on, Marv. You're a sports guy.
1: They still talk.
0: You're a sports guy, Marv.
1: Yeah.
0: These football players be having these white women. They don't have the top tier.
1: Not at all. The ones that do got the top tier, they still get talked about.
0: They don't have it.
1: Yes, they do.
0: The people that have the top tier is usually guys that nobody know who they are. They regular cats.
4: I said, it's funny, my OGs that I was always around from back in the day, they always, a running joke would be, man, if she white, is she right?
0: That's how these guys are. Jamie Foxx.
4: Don't matter how she look.
0: Is one of the biggest stars and biggest sex symbols for black women, and they're upset with him.
4: Mm-hmm. As long as she white.
0: Hey, if you bump into a woman and you happen to fall in love with her and she white, that's fine. You go do that. But if you have three in a row, that means that's your type.
2: That's your thing.
0: That's your thing.
2: But he's entitled to have his thing, though, right?
0: He's entitled to date unattractive white women.
4: But that's part of the brainwashing. As we go back to, you know, a couple days ago, what you were saying, the brainwashing is that, you know, for some reason, when we make it or we get some money or we get to a certain status as black men, we go to get the white girl.
0: All right, man. We got more. Chepstone. K-O-K-O. Yeah. K-T-I-P.

0: All right, the boy 50 Cent, man. You know, he made some comments, of course, you know, his adversaries are going to talk about. But it was interesting, right? Because this is after, of course, the verses that he showed up with Joe and what's your man's name? Donnell Jones. 50 Cent talked about, he said that older rappers, he said, shouldn't expect to stay on top. You know, at a certain point in time, he said that hip hop, rap, he said, it's a young thing. And of course, you know, Rick Ross responded. And I wanted to ask my OG, man, what did you think about these comments by? Because he said the question was asked that, is 50 going to come out with another album? He said, nah, I'm done with the album thing. I'm not, you know, out tour.
1: He said, rap is for young people.
0: Young people.
1: And no one wants to hear from a 60-year-old rapper.
0: A successful, right, yeah, right.
2: I beg to differ.
1: I definitely do too.
2: See, okay. I just proved him wrong.
0: Right, and that was the funny thing, and I was going to mention that, but go ahead.
2: The one who you was beefing with proved you wrong. Also, Juvenile proved you wrong.
1: Yeah. That is that. Killer Mike won 3 Grammys 2 years ago in his 50s.
2: Mm-hmm. They tried to say that about R&B one time to Charlie Wilson start coming out back-to-back number one hits.
0: And congrats to T.I. because his last thing went platinum. His last single went platinum. Not the album, but the single.
1: Yeah, let me tell you. I mean, it's in your mindset. Mm-hmm. If that's your mindset,
0: yeah.
1: You know, 50 Cent does shows for lots of money.
0: He does.
1: Right? And he's 50 now. He's 50 years old. Right? You're not going to say no to the shows, are you, 50? Mm-hmm. Because you're 50.
3: And he's still producing and making music.
1: And you're still throwing out records.
0: Exactly.
1: He's saying he ain't going to do no album. That's what he was trying to say. I ain't doing no album. I'll jump on a record. Mm-hmm. But he said, I'm not doing no album. That's the way I feel. To me, I'm not going to do no album. I'll do singles. I ain't going to do no album.
3: But to me, that's the same thing. If you drop 10 singles, that's an album.
1: Right, if you get a chance to do that. If God blesses you for that.
3: If you drop 5, 6 singles, that's the EP.
1: My man got a bunch of records out right now. Eric Sermon.

0: as you know,
1: KRS,
0: and they set the we set the standard for all the other young artists to come. You know what I mean? Of how a OG supposed to act in hip hop.
2: Ain't Eminem and Busta
0: so
2: really
0: know?
1: You better believe it.
2: Eminem and Busta were 50, so that's all that he's saying is wrong.
0: Right. I just never understand why you stop having something to say as you get older. I don't understand that mindset.
1: Yeah, I don't understand it. Mm-hmm. All right, man, we got more. The Chubb Rock Show. And, of course, the throwback of the day coming up next.
2: Sure.
3: Are we on the air?
1: People from city to city, state to state, with DJ Frost and, of course, DJ Phil X, Rob Swinger. 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
1: It's Chub Rock's Throwback of the Day.
0: Hey, ho, hey,
2: hey. Please don't try to fake this, but
0: way, way back in the day.
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4: Time for the throwback song of the day. What do you got there? What y'all want, man? What y'all want?
5: You
4: want
5: to go on the Old Man 50 records?
4: Old Man 50 records. Which one you want? 21 questions?
5: I mean, we could do that one. That's a good one.
4: 21 questions for the boy at 50 Cent. Two quarters. All right, for the throwback

0: 50 Cent, 21 questions. I don't know, maybe about 25 years old when he dropped this record.
1: Yeah, yeah, I think that album went diamond, I think, right?
0: Went diamond.
1: Yeah,
0: big shout. Get Rich or Die Trying.
1: It's crazy.
0: 10 million records. I get it.
1: Yeah.
0: All right, big shout to him. We got more. 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

0: You chairman?
1: Oh, no, not, I'm sorry, in Tuskegee, when they talked about banning the do-rags and the bonnets and all that kind of stuff.
0: Yes.
1: He's catching on, man. The Southern University chairman is thinking about doing it at his school, man.
2: Great. Always. It spreads, man.
0: Domino effect.
2: Yep, you better believe it.
1: I believe that all HBCUs should have this, man.
2: Yeah. Jeez. All schools.
1: Yeah, man. All schools should have that. No bonnet, no, you know.
0: Pajamas.
1: Do-rag.
2: I'm a fan of the bonnet.
1: Yeah, the spirit is gone. You forget about it.
2: Yeah, but it's in the spirit of spirits.
0: Brother, there's no sexiness in a bonnet. I can't find it.
2: A bonnet, pajama pants, you know what I'm saying? A little slipper. Lovely, man. Especially that pajama pants that's made of like that velvet. What is this, velvet? Beautiful, man. It's a beautiful thing. Curvaceous.
1: And I'm
2: feeling.
1: I think it's going to catch on, man. I think once the bigger school, maybe Howard or something like that, take it or Clark, like, I think it's going to
2: Clark Atlanta? They ain't nothing but bonnets in Clark Atlanta.
1: For now.
2: Nothing but bonnets.
1: For now.
3: They probably made the bonnets.
2: Better believe it. Yeah. Your name on the side of it. Beautiful, man. They reach out to, what's our girl who first started talking about the girls with bonnets?
3: Monique.
2: Mm-hmm. You know what I'm saying? And I guess, hey, her prophecy is coming true, man. Coming true.
1: Bonnet, man.
0: It's an epidemic.
2: We got more. Trust them.

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1: Ting drinking is very bad. Yo, I got a fake ID though.

0: Got to give a shout out to somebody, Chubb. I'm a call her Mama Esther.
1: Okay.
0: She was arrested.
2: Damn.
0: Miss Esther was arrested. 101-year-old great grandmother.
1: Hold up. She's they arrested 101.
0: Yeah.
1: Woman? They arrested her?
0: She was allegedly dealing drugs.
1: Let her deal it.
0: Yeah, well, I said the same thing. She 101. She was said she, her specialty was she was called a skunk.
3: Mm-hmm. Oh yeah, she had that good.
0: She had that good.
3: Oh yeah.
1: Leave that woman
0: called
1: alone.
0: A skunk and
3: nah,
0: they got
3: nah,
0: her.
3: Nah.
0: No, legal. She like that Social Security wasn't covered.
1: Shoe program. She's 101, man. Let her do whatever she wants.
3: 23-1.
0: And she was buying a skunk.
3: Nah, she
1: no judge is going to send her to jail.
3: No. She got to do about
0: three
3: to five.
0: She might go to jail.
3: Three to five.
1: She's not going to go to
0: jail. Depends on who the judge is.
1: First of all, if this is her first offense.
3: Solitary confinement.
1: She's not going to jail. I'm telling you right now, she's not going to jail.
3: License plate.
1: That judge is going to be like this. Come on. What's her name?
0: I'll call her Grandma Esther.
1: Come on, Esther. Can you just not sell the skunk no more? Blah, blah, blah. She's going to get a little bit of, she going to get a little fine, and she going to go home and drink that porridge.
3: True program, man.
1: She ain't going to jail.
3: Called Judge a fish out of food.
0: And guess who she was getting her stuff from, her supply from?
3: Her grandson.
1: Betty White.
0: Her daughter.
3: Oh, there you go.
2: Oh, there you go.
0: They got a daughter.
1: Yeah, they'll send her to jail.
0: They said she was the kingpin.
1: Yeah, they'll send the daughter to jail.
3: It's a family affair.
1: Yeah, but they ain't going to send her to jail.
0: Nah. So Ms. Esther's looking for a new connect. It ain't over, baby.
3: I like her, man.
0: Just because the head person gone, you got to find the next connect.
1: Hold on, where they live?
0: Africa.
3: They be playing basketball, Pelican Bay, man. It's over.
1: Yeah, Africa. She ain't going to jail. She ain't going to jail. Keep selling that skunk. All right, we got more. Chubster.

0: girl just caught me.
1: You made her catch you?
0: I don't know how I let this happen.
1: But who?

0: All right, man. A billionaire is trying to change the government. And usually they have a lot of say-so in the government because they're billionaires. He wants the bottom half earners to pay zero income tax.
1: Love it.
0: If you are making $75,000 and less,
1: make it 100.
0: You should. He wants you to pay no taxes.
1: I love it.
0: That is Jeff Bezos. Now, he's not a person that works for the government.
1: Nope.
0: He is not in the cabinet of the president. But why do they care what he says? Because he can lobby it. He can lobby to the senators. Hey, man, $75,000 and less, no taxes. And if he puts money in their pocket, they'll do it. It's just how the game is rigged, man. It really is. And Agent Orange.
2: Yeah, he employs a lot of people as well, too.
0: Yeah, and he says, listen, man, I employ a lot of people. I got pretty much the biggest interworking system in America, and this is what I want. I want my workers to not have to pay income tax.
1: Love it.
2: Yeah. You can't go wrong with your man Bezos there.
0: I don't know if that's going to happen, though, Ed. No. I mean, he's not a politician. But we got to see if he really has that kind of influence on the politicians. But $75,000 and less, no income tax, that would be incredible.
2: I don't think it would go fly by with the rest of the people, especially during this administration, but it sounds good.
0: Agent Orange had one time talking about getting rid of the IRS, if you remember, and just having it as one tax on everything, if you remember that. One tax. So, I don't know. We just have to see, man, to be continued on this. Mm-hmm. All right? Musical history coming up. Sure.
3: Are we on the air?
0: People from city to city, state to state, with DJ Frost, and of course DJ Feel X, Rob Swinger. 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
1: You know, Missy feel super duper, but Prince couldn't get me change my name, Papa. 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No. Got a Lamborghini, so I drive faster. 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No. Admit I'm the shit name, one Nevada. When I drop this record here,
2: you won't even matter.

time for a little musical history. Chubb back at the boy, DJ Frowns. We're going to Orphaz Records 2016 from the album Highway Music, Stuck in Traffic. It is DJ Luke Nasty. And the song, On the Way. Where you get this from? Frowns.

On the way, DJ Luke Nasty from that Highway Music album, Off Eyes Records, 2016. Now, you know where he went, man. You know where he went. Mercury Records, 1990, the album, The Revival. Tony, Tone. You know the song. Whatever You Want. Charles.

man. That music is so incredible, man. 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Whatever you want. Tony. All right, from the Revival album. Mercury Records 1990. And your boy DJ Luke Nasty took that and made On The Way from that Highway Music album. Stuck in Traffic.

0: That music is so incredible, man. Rafael Sadiq and them. Whatever you want. Tony. All right, from the Revival album. Mercury Records 1990. And your boy DJ Luke Nasty took that and made On The Way from that Highway Music album. Stuck in Traffic. DJ Frost, and of course DJ Feel X, Rob Swinger. We always dig in the crates. 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

0: 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DJ Frowls 82 on Instagram, Facebook. 53 years of hip-hop. The celebration continues. And, of course, we're going to have a hip-hop question for all of you, the listeners, and DJ Frowls.
1: So I had an interesting conversation in the barbershop, fellas. I'm bringing it here, man. But it was very enlightening, man, just about where TV and film is, man. There are no more, at least for us or with black people in it, family shows, man. Like, there were no, like, wholesome family shows.
0: For me, I had one.
1: Well, no, I'm just saying anymore. Like, right now, you either, you know, trying to build a drug empire, or you're trying to take over something, or you have a dysfunctional family. But there's no mom working, dad working, dealing with its social issues. That has went away, man.
0: The last one was on Netflix with Mike Epps and Kim Fields, called the, I'm sorry, I apologize that I can't remember
1: what it's called,
0: but they had a nice one.
1: Okay.
0: Very funny. Very funny. But you're right. And then maybe Black-ish.
1: The Upshaws, you mean?
0: The Upshaws.
1: Mm-hmm.
0: Yeah.
1: Big shout to the Black-ish.
0: And Black-ish, Anthony Anderson and baby girl there. Tracy Ellis.
1: Mm-hmm.
0: But that's about it, man.
1: Yeah, man.
0: The Neighborhood with your man Cedric.
1: Yeah.
0: Which just came to an end.
1: Yeah, but, you know, most of the things we're watching now. Drug empire, dysfunctional family. You know, we're trying to take over the world. We're
0: guns.
1: Guns. There's no more, you know, mom working a good job, dad working a good job. We're dealing with high school, college kind of issues and
0: the
1: all
0: the days
1: that.
0: Of the Cosby Show are over.
2: Well, what's not coming back? Different world.
1: Yeah, we gotta see how that one shapes up.
0: Yeah, we gotta see what happens with that. Yeah.
2: I seen the clips of it. I seen the previews.
1: Yeah.
0: Yeah, we'll see what happens.
1: We just watching now dysfunction, yo.
3: Drugs or terrorists.
1: Yeah, man.
0: But isn't that what's going on with music too? It's the same thing with music.
1: Yeah.
0: There ain't no more rappers to like.
2: Yeah, just want love and hip hop to come back. That's all.
1: that's the function right there, the king of it right there.
0: It just shows the times have changed.
1: Mm-hmm.
0: You know, I do believe it will come full circle at some point.
1: You think so?
0: Because, bro, let me tell you something, man. I'm a big fan of Scarface, the movie.
1: Yeah.
0: I loved it.
1: Mm-hmm.
0: I was a big fan of The Godfather. I loved it. You know what I'm saying? And some of the other, you know, New Jack City and all the movies. But I don't want to watch those now. I had my fill. I had my fill with it. So now I'm into some other stuff. You know what I'm saying? Five Deadly Venoms.
2: I like action.
0: And I like action.
2: I like action movies.
0: I like action. Yeah. I like your man, Stratham.
2: Yeah, I love his movies also.
0: You know, I'm into the movies that he makes. My man who did Taken.
2: Yeah, Taken.
0: I forgot his name. Liam Neeson.
1: Liam Neeson.
0: I'm into that. So
2: I like the action movies like that.
0: I think
2: that.
0: The drug thing, that story has been told a million times, man. And I think people have had their fill with that.
1: Nah, people are profiting. I mean, look at the Power Universe continuing. Look at, you know.
0: And even that come to an end.
1: Love and hip hop.
0: And that came to an end.
1: But it just continues to drop, man. Always. They got Beauty in Black now. Dysfunction.
0: That's Tyler Perry.
1: Yeah. Dysfunction, man. There's nothing never. Yeah. Big shout to Rock and Family Matters and all those kind of shows and Different World and Cosby Show. It's over.
2: And the network,
0: it's over.
2: But
0: it's
2: the network showing you something. If you do develop that, they'll tell you no.
1: Nah, it's not.
2: So
1: it's
2: they want you to go more action or dysfunction.
1: Yeah. How much drugs can you sell, Playboy?
0: Yeah. It's terrible.
1: Yeah.
0: We got more. Chubster.

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3: F is for all the fatties. Where am I?
4: Do you want me to?
5: Yeah, but.
4: Track masters. Entertainment.
5: Yeah. Stop me going through this.
6: Yeah. Girl, you taste like

leather in the summer, silk in the winter. This is such an art, where do I begin? Used to sing tenor in the church choir. Really, I was flexing, but the girls, they were fine. I'm the type of guy that noticed subtle signs. When I cuddle mine, she ain't even trying to look sexy. But even if she was, so what? Motherfucker broke up, don't mean to be so abrupt. But that lets me know that she's a human being, and being human's hard on the boulevard. Girl, you got it bad, glad I'm not one. But yet you got it good, you are the hot one. But I'm Andre, Benjamin Andre to be exact. You'd hope to meet a gentleman one day, well this is that. In fact, Dookie introduced us at a show about a year or so ago. I don't know, mine slips me. I'm in the southern states, you know, where all the pimps be dressing all but

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I'm laughing at the calendars and clocks. 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What's in your speaker box? Pink and blue. You're lollygagging. You're slow poking. You got me open. You're playing with me. Darling, I'm not a toy. As if Anita Baker brings the joy.

0: change.
1: Before I make change, the boy DJ Frost. DJ Frost 82 on Instagram, Facebook. 50 plus years of hip hop. Actually, 53 years of hip hop. Celebration continues. Now, Rob Swinger has the question for Frost.
2: Frost. Okay, so now we're going to make this hard for you. All right. I need to know who was the first rapper to be featured in a movie by playing himself.
1: That's a good question, actually.
3: Yeah, we missed it. No. LL Cool J.
2: No, he's not the first.
1: That's who I was thinking about for Crush Groove. I was going to say LL Cool J. But he said it's a rapper in a movie.
2: In a movie that played himself.
1: The first one.
2: Right.
1: The first one to do that. It got to be in Wild Style. Wild Style of Beach Street. Kumo D and Beach Street or Kaz and Wild Style. That's my guess.
2: Okay, you got it right by saying you was Kumo D, but it was a documentary called Downtown 81.
1: No, I know that documentary.
2: Right.
1: Frost wouldn't know that documentary. So he's too young for that.
2: You got the Kumo D, but the wrong movie.
1: Yeah. Frost wouldn't know that. He's too young for that.
2: See, Frost, you shouldn't have laughed at me.
4: That came out in 2000.
2: No, it did not.
5: No, it's 81.
2: It came out in 1980.
4: Oh, okay, you're right.
1: Yeah, it was shot.
4: It came out later, but it was shot mainly 881.
1: Well, it was a big thing about that movie because Howie's song is in that documentary. You know what I'm saying? But yeah. All right. That was a good question.
4: Who was the artist?
2: Kumo D.
4: Okay. In that same movie?
2: Mm-hmm.
1: All right. Thank you there, Frost.
3: I'm not going to take that L.
2: You got to take that L. You got to take it.
3: You said movie.
2: Right.
3: You clearly said documentary.
2: Documentary.
3: So
2: movie,
3: those are two different things.
2: Same thing.
1: Nah, it's not really the same thing. He's right about that.
5: Homesteading.
1: Homesteading. We're going to let him slide on that one. All right. Thank you there, Frost.
3: No problem.
1: We got more. Chumpster.
6: Grow, folks. Turn us up.
7: I'm a man now, baby. A grown man.
6: It's the Chump

0: get nasty in this courtroom, Chuck. You know, usually we don't talk about the divorces, but I'm just going to touch on this because I know something you despise.
1: Okay.
0: You know Mary, one of the singers, Tina Campbell.
1: Oh, yeah, she's getting divorced from my man who's a drummer.
2: Hi, Tina.
0: Right, Teddy Campbell.
1: Yeah.
2: Hey, Bo.
0: And
2: hey,
0: they've been going, this getting drug out.
1: Like, because she's saying that she's not, he's making more money than her, is what she's trying to say.
0: Because of he's making more because of the alimony that she has to pay him. And she don't like that. And want the judge to stop it, cut off his spousal support. Should I say spousal support because they're not divorced yet?
1: Yeah.
0: But she don't like it that she giving that. But now, they've been married 25 years.
1: Long time.
0: Ain't like two or three where he don't deserve something.
1: Well, what I think the reason why she's feeling that he don't deserve is because she had many different allegations of him cheating.
0: Right. Mm-hmm.
1: So that's why she feels he shouldn't get anything. You know, and that she's saying that she's working, I think, 20 hours a week, making $4,000 in change, and he's making $7,000 as a drummer. That's why she don't believe she should be paying him.
0: She make what?
1: Saying that she's making 40-something hundred a month.
2: Yeah.
1: $4,500 a month.
0: That's what she's saying.
1: That she's saying that she make, and that he makes $7,000 a
0: month. But you book Mary, they almost $100,000 as a group.
1: Yeah, they don't go out a lot no more.
2: They definitely don't.
1: They don't go out a lot.
0: Since this been going on.
1: The one sister goes out on her own. Mm-hmm. I forgot her name.
2: And she's in broadcasting, though.
0: Yeah,
2: she's
0: radio.
2: On
0: the radio. She does radio.
1: Yeah, but she goes out on her own a lot now. They ain't been no Mary spousal support. I ain't going to do it. And I ain't going to do it. I'm a man taking spousal support.
2: Depends on who the woman is, though, child.
1: What are you talking about? If she's no woman.
2: Oprah, I'm taking
3: if I'm with
2: change.
3: Oprah.
1: If I'm with Oprah,
2: yes.
1: And we break up,
2: yes.
1: And the judge say, Chubb, we're going to give you $1 million a month for spousal support. I'm going to look at that judge in his eyes and be like, Judge,
2: thank you.
1: I'll take it.
2: There you go.
3: There you go.
1: Boom.
3: You better believe it, man.
1: All right, man. We got more.
2: You was gonna say.
1: We got more, man. The Chubb Rock Show. Champ.

0: Did you miss the games this weekend?
1: Way back in left field, home run!
0: Have no clue what's going on in the sports world?
2: Rebound, takes the three, shoots it in!
0: We got you covered.
3: Myers is in the end zone!
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4: The fans is here, baby.
5: Yep, we are definitely in the building, man. Still getting ready for the NFL season, and of course, followed by that basketball season. And you know it's always mixing five, man.
4: Really? Right.
5: So listen, I don't understand this. And it's always something that goes on with the NCAA, man. They just can't seem to get them so right. There's lots of gray areas. I mean, now they have the NIL thing. So now players if you're assigned to a pro football team, like you just got drafted, they can say, you know what, I'm going to go back to college, man, and play another year, man. Frost, why is this going on?
6: Money, like everything else.
4: Money.
5: Yeah, Marv, with these with NIL deals, there are some players now that stay in college longer because they can potentially make more money in college
4: than in the NFL.
7: They trying to say 7-8 years.
5: Yeah, man. It's ridiculous, man.
4: Taking one class every other semester.
5: Yo, people play.
6: Your boy from Miami?
4: Yep.
5: 5 years?
6: He was there for like 8 years.
4: Yeah, he was.
5: God, man.
8: Especially now you get money.
4: There should be a rule with that, though.
6: He got a championship, though.
5: He does have a championship. But it's so convoluted. Like, imagine that. If you sign, and that's the whole thing, right? A legal document, right? If you have already been drafted and you don't like your contract with whatever team you're going, you'd be like, man, I could have stayed at LSU, man, for this amount of money, man. Let me just go back there, Mom. It's ridiculous.
7: Hey, you ain't lied yet.
5: I mean, how can they make changes to this, Frost?
6: The problem is they are supposed to be student athletes.
5: Right.
6: It's the student part that's not being
4: respected. It's not. Yeah. They're not going with the student. You can't be a student at 28.
5: Yes, you can.
4: 27.
5: Yo,
4: 27-year-old students.
5: You can. Of course, you can.
6: You can go to college however you want to. But
4: no, you can go to college anytime you want. But I'm talking about if you start college at 18, you're still in college at 27.
5: But think about it, bro. Well, think about this though. If you leave school now, right? You're 18 and you live life and you say I want to go back to school.
7: Well, I know why they got that. This the catch 22.
5: Mm-hmm.
7: Schools like BYU,
5: yeah,
7: and Navy, they players leave on a sabbatical.
5: Yeah.
7: As far as BYU leave on a sabbatical for three years. Then they come back to college. Mm-hmm. Just like the Navy, and they would leave
5: military
7: time for 2-3 years.
4: Yeah, but I understand
7: back.
4: That part.
7: But see, that's the thing. And that's the thing them kids are saying. Well, they could do it.
5: Gray line.
7: Why we can't do it? That was the gray line right there.
5: Yeah, man.
7: That's why it went past, because that was the gray line, which is true. He could leave for 3 years and come back. But I can't.
4: Yeah, he's a soldier.
7: Yeah, but see, I'm not in school no more. Why I can't just keep going?
5: So soon there's going to be starting quarterbacks who's like 43.
7: Yeah, 43.
5: Like, just got drafted out of college.
7: You know what? I don't even want to go to NFL. I'm good from here.
4: Just stay in college and make money. You know, it is full circle.
5: Yeah.
4: Because for decades, college students made no money.
5: They made no money. Yeah. Exactly. Yeah. So, I mean, NIL was a great thing, but now it's getting scary, man. This whole SEC and all that kind of stuff, man. Oh, man, Frost, you going back to school? You an athlete, right, Frost?
4: Frost, he's scared to play me and Amble.
5: We're not going down that road again, man. We got to get that going, man. But Frost,
6: I would never let a big person beat me in no sport.
4: I can beat Frost and handball.
6: Ping pong, chess.
4: Rob, can I beat Frost and handball?
7: Not now.
5: Not now.
7: No, I bet I'll whoop you in kickball.
4: They're making these jokes because of my foot.
5: Yeah, you go.
4: But when this thing come off, trust what I'm telling you. I can beat Frost and Hamble.
7: By that time, you're going to be 80.
5: There we go. All right, man. That was your sports report right here on the Chubb Rock Show.
4: True.
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0: You know, I don't like Agent Orange, and we're not a political show. We're not a political show. I don't like Agent Orange, but I don't like this. So the Secret Service now has amped up their security on Barron Trump because now the Iranians are targeting him. They got a $10 million bounty on him.
1: Ooh.
0: Okay, if you remember, they had one on Trump when he did that little trickaroo move and hid into the food cart and all that other kind of stuff that he did when he went to Turkey. But now, like, you got to know this, man. If they can't get you, they get to who you love.
2: Yes.
0: Right? So the Secret Service now has to amp up their protection on him. And remember, he's in college.
2: Yes.
0: Okay? So it does make for some uncomfortability, I'm assuming, for him. But these people are not people to play games with.
1: He takes classes online.
0: I mean, I guess he could.

0: They got military. They got everything. They got terrorists, by the way.
1: Yeah,
0: they got terrorists.
2: Dedicated.
3: They don't care about dying.
1: Dedicated, bro. They want to die.
0: So trust what I'm telling you. You know, this was a mistake.
1: Leave these people alone.
0: And man, now that they're targeting your child.
2: I'm going to tell you something I'm nervous about. And I don't know if y'all been seeing it lately. In New York City, y'all brother's hometown, every other week, it's people going to the manhole. Yeah. They're coming out the manhole. Like, they going to... Who going to man... Y'all got more rats in New York than anywhere tonight.
1: Nah, people live
0: there. No, people live down there, bro.
1: But, people live there.
2: No, but you got guys going down there with their little lights on their head.
0: Yeah.
2: Late night, like 2, 3 in the morning, in high populated areas. Like, I just seen one from Madison Square Garden. They went
0: bro,
2: to, they going under, and then they come out, and then they run off.
1: They live down there, Mom.
0: They live down there, Mom.
1: For years.
3: Mom.
1: Bro, people live down there, Mom.
2: Yes.
3: I worked going down there.
2: Yeah.
3: I was an exterminator.
2: I know.
3: I had to go down in the subway.
0: With rats, big white cats.
3: Those manholes, I had to go in them to go kill them.
2: Right, but them people do not... Them people who going down in that aren't the ones that live there. They go there, lift them... You're showing them on the cameras from the street.
0: Yeah.
2: They lifting the manhole cover. Two or three of them go down, and they be down there for a minute. Because the police observe it, they be down there for about an hour or so. They going down there with bags or whatever. They come back out with nothing.
0: They're doing something nefarious.
2: And then
0: that's what I'm telling you. Either doing drugs or they're doing something bad.
2: Yeah.
1: But there were communities of people that lived down there.
0: Yeah, bro.
1: Like serious things.
0: Some of them,
3: they
0: whole
3: still
0: families.
3: Live down there.
1: Yeah, they still live down there.
0: Whole families live down there.
1: Yeah, man.
0: All right, man. We got more. Chubster.

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0: something that came to a shock to me, because I'm not a gamer, right? But it's a billion-dollar business. Billion-dollar business. So I watched the CEO of Sony, and he said something that was really interesting to me. And it's for all my gamers out there, especially PlayStation gamers. You do not own the game. If you have the game, you paid your money to license the software.
1: Yes.
0: You do not own the game. Okay? Now, it's funny, because I came up from the time of Atari.
2: You own
0: Atari, you own the game. You bought the cartridge, it's yours. You feel what I'm saying to you? But in this new digital age, when you just have to download the game, the CEO of Sony said, you do not own the game. You're paying for the license to play the game. I'm not a fan of that.
1: No?
0: I done paid you $65 for this game.
3: Yeah, more $70, $100 nowadays.
0: Yeah. Yeah, man. And you're saying I don't own the game after I paid that kind of money?
2: It cost that much then?
0: Yeah.
2: Your boys got games?
3: Oh, yeah. That's what they're working for.
0: Grand Theft Auto is real money.
3: Yeah.
0: You know what I'm saying?
1: That's when you just say, gotcha.
0: Yeah. You know, it's like my nephew here, who's addicted, Dawson, he has that VR system.
1: Oh, my God.
3: It's over now.
0: He goes, he doesn't go anywhere without it. He bought himself a little travel bag for it. You know what I'm saying? So they know they got you.
3: Yeah.
0: You know, they know if you're a gamer, they got you. It's a billion-dollar business. And that's it. But just so you understand it, that you don't own those games.
1: Not anymore.
3: But do you think that people care about that?
0: Nah. Paying for something that they don't own?
3: Yeah. Yeah, because what happens is, and that's how they got you. You're in the franchise. Let's say, for example, what's the thing you just mentioned?
1: The
3: Grand Theft Auto.
0: Yeah.
3: Right? You're in that. You're just playing it until the next game comes out. So you're not gonna care what happens to the older games.
0: Well, but people play their old games all the time.
3: But when a new game come out.
0: Of course they do.
2: Well, let's go to a bigger scale.
3: No, sir.
2: What is it in America that you purchase that you actually own?
0: If you buy your car, you own it.
3: Yes.
1: No, you don't.
0: Of course you do.
3: Yes, you do.
0: Who owns your car?
2: Who owns your car? Once you pay for it,
3: Owns your car, Dub? The one I helped you with the other day.
2: Yeah.
0: It's you who own the car.
2: You own the car.
1: But if you buy a house? You don't own it.
2: Yes, you do.
0: Of course you do.
3: When you pay for it completely.
1: But you got to pay the taxes.
2: You
1: own that.
2: You buried in the backyard. Buried a relative in your backyard. You ain't got no taxes.
0: No taxes. But there are things that you buy and you own. Of course there is. It's very rare that you pay for something you don't own. Now, you pay for a concert ticket, right? But you don't own the seat.
3: Right.
0: Right? You're just renting the seat to see that concert. But besides that, the fact that games, you're paying all that money, $100 for a game you don't own?
3: Yeah, you're renting that for until the next game comes out.
0: I'm not feeling that.
3: Yeah, man.
0: All right, we got more. Chubbs.

0: All right, man. Daughters of billionaires or kids of billionaires. Sometimes they don't really want to be or follow their parents' footsteps, right? They just want to kind of live a regular life. They're really with the, whether you're a tech person or entertainment person or maybe athlete. And Northwest, man, you know, the daughter of Kanye West, who is roughly around a billionaire, or is he a billionaire at this point? And, of course, the Kardashian empire. She says she's not with that life, man. She wants to work at Starbucks, Chuck. She wants to move to California and just live a regular life, man. Go to work and just, you know, just chill, man. You know what I'm saying?
1: She doesn't want to. She's saying that now.
2: I was going to say, she's saying that now.
1: Yeah, so she has to wake up at 6 a.m. to get to the store and deal with customers. That's just the talks of a rich kid.
3: How old is she now?
2: Facts.
0: North is 13 now.
2: Oh, yeah, okay.
0: She's a kid. But, of course, all her life she's been in the spotlight. And
2: pampered. And,
0: you know, the paparazzi and all those kinds. So, you know, she doesn't have the typical kind of life, right? But she's probably sick of all the kind of stuff. You know, her father's antics. You know, she's probably, I can see what she doesn't want the craziness that goes along with being their kids.
3: Ask for you tickets to your daddy's show.
1: No, trust me. She may be tired of the shenanigans they got her in. Mm-hmm. But she ain't going to do the Starbucks thing for more than a day. The minute that one bad customer say this and that to her and go mop that up over there and do it, she's out of there.
0: Let
1: me tell you, my cousin Everton. Okay, my cousin Everton. It was a summertime. We were talking about how we were trying to get money together so we can get our own cars. Mm-hmm. And we went to go get jobs. And he went to work at McDonald's.
0: Okay.
1: On Clarendon and 50-something Street there in Brooklyn.
0: Know it well.
1: He was there for all of about an hour and a half.
0: Okay.
1: The minute that man said, yo, go mop that over there.
0: Mm-hmm.
1: No, I thought I was just going to make burger. Go and mop over there. He was out of there. He was at my house by 10 o'clock in the morning.
2: Let me ask y'all fellas something as fathers, and we run into this a lot in this industry. It's a thin line between spoiling your kids and really raising them the way where they can be ready for life. And I know
1: a lot. Can be self-sufficient.
2: Right. A lot of these rich people kids and a lot of celebrity kids and a lot of, you know, in our industry, kids, we choose to spoil them because we don't want them to go through the same thing that we did. But then the kids end up worse to me.
1: I mean, come on. Northwest is in a house that's 15,000 square feet
0: mm-hmm.
1: with maids,
0: yep.
1: Okay, with all the amenities you could ever want, mm-hmm. bodyguards, and all kinds of stuff. You know what I'm saying? She don't know what struggle is, man. Come on.
0: Mm-hmm.
1: Girl, but just get the money and go live your life, man. You ain't going to work at Starbucks, trust me. All right, we got more. Chupster.

0: There's a video out there going viral. It's on the news. So, you know, there's a lot of guys that are doing pranks and doing nonsense for clicks.
1: Yep.
0: Yeah. Right? For clicks. There's a guy in New York. He's on the train. He'll come up to you and kiss you. Like, kiss you on your head. Mm-hmm. You know, men. I'm talking about men.
1: Yep. Grown men.
0: Right? And then if you get aggressive, he's a big guy. So then he gets aggressive.
1: Whatever.
0: And it goes left. So there was a man in Philadelphia scaring people wearing a Chucky mask, mm-hmm. running around. But then he did that to the wrong woman. Woman turned around and said, bet, let's fight. And put up the paws, too. This Philadelphia.
1: Mm-hmm.
0: He should have known better if he's from Philadelphia. Now, this is what I suspect is going to happen one day. One of these prank people are going to get under my eye.
1: Yeah.
0: Because they're going to do one of these pranks to a person that's either having a bad day or a person that doesn't play that. And then they're going to get under my eye. And then we'll be there for that trial. And then you'll have to, the judge will have to come up with a situation on if you're going to do a prank to someone and you then inflict deadly harm, are you liable?
1: Yeah.
0: I don't know the answer to that, by the way.
1: Yeah, but what also has been happening, too, with these pranks, Meta has gotten involved, right? Meta, they're actually banning accounts that are doing those disruptive pranks and cover-up pranks because they're doing these things to get, because you're right, they're going on this road, things can definitely happen.
0: Let me tell you something, man. If I'm on a train in New York and a man kisses me in the head,
2: it's a problem.
0: He's going to sleep.
3: Major problem.
4: Suppose he kiss you on the lips, though.
0: What?
3: He going to sleep permanently.
0: Yeah, he going to sleep, B. He's going to sleep. Now, will they arrest me? Most likely. Right? Then you have to go get a lawyer, and you got to get through all of that. It's going to cost you 10 grand just to deal with that.
4: True program.
0: Yeah, it's stupid.
1: Mm-hmm.
0: But something needs to change with that.
4: What happened to the guy that got, he got shot in the mall in Minnesota, I believe? He was doing pranks to people always, and he went to the wrong guy. And guess what? Dropped all charges. All charges were dropped on the guy that shot.
0: That's what I'm saying. Yeah. There's a situation with that, you know, when it gets into the court system.
4: I knew one guy. I was surprised nothing happened. I think something did, but they don't say what it was. When the big guy used to walk up and snatch your food. And
0: I am Tyrone.
4: Yeah.
1: Yeah.
4: I'm Tyrone.
1: It starts with the companies, man. It starts with Meta. It starts with TikTok. It starts with Instagram. Like, if they don't allow...
0: They're paying money for this.
1: Right. They ban these accounts and stop people from doing these things. It'll go away.
0: All right, man. We got more. Musical history with DJ Frost coming up next. Cheer up.
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0: People from city to city, state to state, with DJ Frost, and of course, DJ Phil X, Rob Swinger. We always dig in the crates. 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

time for a little musical history. Check back in the boy, DJ Frown, Frown, Frown, Frown, Frown. We're going to Orphaz Records 2016 from the album Highway Music, Stuck in Traffic. It is DJ Luke Nasty. And the song, On the Way. Where you get this from? Frowns.

On the way, DJ Luke Nasty from that Highway Music album, Off As Records 2016. Now, you know where he went, man. You know where he went. Mercury Records 1990, the album, The Revival. Tony, Tone. You know the song. Whatever You Want. Charles.

0: man. That music is so incredible, man. Rafael Sadiq and them. Whatever you want. Tony. All right, from the Revival album. Mercury Records 1990. And your boy DJ Luke Nasty took that and made On The Way from that Highway Music album. Stuck In Traffic. Off Az Records 2016. A little musical history. Chubbuck and the boy DJ Frost.
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0: like a bubble. Compton and Long Beach together, now you know you in trouble, cause ain't nothing but a G-bang, baby. Two low-death G, so we crazy. Death Row is the label that pays me. Unfadable, so please don't try to fake this. But back to the lecture at hand. Perfection is perfected, so I'm a lad, I'm understanding. From a young G's perspective, and before me, they got a trick, I have to find a contraceptive. You never know, she could be earning her man, and learning her man, and at the same time, burning her man. Now when she burning, I'ma chill for a minute, cause ain't no loving good enough to get burned while I'm offended.
1: Yeah.
0: And that's realer than real deal, Holyfield. And now

0: 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Check us out, man. Marvin Dixon is here.
1: Yes, indeed. You can follow me on Instagram at The Real Marvin Dixon. Dixon is spelled D-I-X-O-N. Follow me. I'll follow you all back.
0: Eduardo.
2: 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Awareness, man. Be well out there. You can follow me on Instagram. I am at The Gemini. Follow me, and I'll follow you back.
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3: 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I'll hit you back.
0: Homesteading.
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0: And, of course, big shout, DJ Frost, DJ Frost 82 on Instagram and Facebook. 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
0: Is an Army veteran, man. 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
0: Salute. All right, well, God's blessing, man. Again, I did say rest in peace. I just want to make sure again, rest in peace to Michael Wright.
4: Yes.
0: Sirius Thesbian there. My favorite movie with him was Sugar Hill.
4: Mm-hmm.
0: Him and your man.
3: Wesley Snipes.
0: Wesley Snipes.
4: Dope, man.
0: All right.
4: Dope.
0: Well, God's blessing, man. We'll be back tomorrow. The Chubb Rock Show. Sure.

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1: 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Yeah, yeah, yeah. 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
2: Damn, little mama. 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I'm just looking at you. 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